0: And a federal Labor frontbencher is defending the Prime Minister's attendance at a dinner hosted by a billionaire family accused of funneling money from China. The dinner took place at the Sydney mansion of 25-year-old Felix Lee, whose father faces allegations of deceiving the Australian Tax Office about his holdings to channel huge sums into Australian bank accounts. Reports about the intimate dinner have raised concerns about money buying influence in politics. For more news at any time, you can follow the ABC Top Stories podcast.
1: مشوارنا ببلش مع الفنان حسين الجسمي. بحبك وحشتيني هون راديو 2ME. نهاركن سعيد.

0: oil prices have eased after shooting up last week. It remains unclear whether this will lead to the resumption of normal shipping in the Middle East, as disruptions put pressure on the global economy. For more news at any time, you can follow the ABC Top Stories podcast.
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0: Was? Mentu MI Australia. Ai și Marbun. Starts now.
1: What we gonna do right here is go back.
2: Nothing.
1: 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Back into time.

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1: Just the hit.
2: Just hit.
0: Only the hit.
2: All the hits.
0: All the time. 2ME playing just hit. Just hit.

0: just dropped.
1: Two M.
2: Let it drop.
0: The new music.
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1: ABC News.
2: Tweong Fitzpatrick with the top stories. The federal government has tested the new AusAlert emergency system, which went off at 2 o'clock Australian Eastern Standard Time. As part of the trial, millions of mobile devices across the country sounded a loud 10-second siren and displayed a test message. The test was sent out at a critical alert level, meaning it sounded even if your phone was set to silent or do not disturb. Victoria's Deputy Premier Ben Carroll has confirmed he will put his hand up to become Labor leader, setting the stage for a showdown with Premier Jacinta Allen. It comes after a delegation of Labor ministers and MPs met with Miss Allen this morning and urged her to step down, telling her she had lost the majority support of caucus. In a post on social media platform X, Mr. Carroll says a group of his colleagues had asked him to nominate for the leadership position. And South Australia has recorded 7 new suspected cases of H5 bird flu in the state's southeast. The South Australian government says the 7 greater crested terns have been sent to a CSIRO lab in Geelong to confirm if they have the deadly strain. Authorities say it's too early to say if there's been local transmission. And for more news at any time, you can follow the ABC Top Stories podcast.

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0: Taking a look in Sydney on the M4 in Eastern Creek, there's a multi-car crash eastbound approaching Reservoir Road. And over in Moorbank, there's a breakdown on Moorbank Avenue northbound near Heathcote Road. Meanwhile, in Melbourne, there's a crash on the Calder Freeway outbound after the Tulla Freeway with two lanes closed. And over in Seaford, there's a crash on the Nepean Highway southbound before Station Street. 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I'm Mia with the latest traffic for Sydney and Melbourne on 1638 2ME Australia.
1: من جولتنا الإخبارية وحركة السير والطرقات منروح لحركة طقسنا اليوم بسيدني لبداية الأسبوع يوم الاثنين 27 من شهر تموز جولاي بسيدني بتوصل درجات الحرارة اليوم 20 درجة 15 على الصعيد ملبن بسمع الفنانة نوال الزغبي نرجع نكمل مع الفنانة نجوى كرم هون راديو 2ME مرحبا

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For all of the Star Trek fans out there, or maybe I'm just being biased because I'm definitely a huge Star Wars fan, did you know the King of Jordan, Abdullah bin al-Hussein, was an extra on the TV show Star Trek Voyager? True story. If you don't believe me, you can Google it. And did you also know that Tuami Australia guarantees the greatest in English and Arabic hits? No need to Google that. Stay with us. There's more to come on 1638 Tuami Australia.

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0: 2ME Australia.

0: In particular, the protection of civilians component is secured. So whatever configuration there is, and the Secretary General has made a number of proposals, in fact he has put forward three options, I hope that the fact that the UN, the United Nations, have played and have been with this country for so many years and accompanied and supported the country for so many years, we have a certain trust in the population, has trust within the United Nations, that whatever configuration will be under the UN auspices, especially when it comes to protection of civilians issues. There needs to be a deep willingness to address the issues that need to be addressed. And of course, there needs to be also put pressure, in particular, on the current Israeli government to stop what they're doing.
1: And how can we do it?
0: I mean, I think that's why the president met the U.S. president precisely to discuss this. And then there are negotiations between Lebanon and Israel, and they're very important. The only way out of a crisis is diplomatic negotiations.
1: But how can we ensure accountability, sir?
0: Well, accountability is another issue. I think for accountability, you need truth-telling. You need to tell the truth. We need to document. You need to invest in domestic systems that provide accountability. You need to invest in the international system that also ensures accountability. And it starts with documenting and bringing reports out that say what has happened.
2: وبعد يومين على تعليق الولايات المتحدة حملة القصف على إيران، عادت المسيرات لتشعل أكثر من جبهة في المنطقة. السعودية أعلنت اعتراض طائرات مسيرة انطلقت من العراق وحاولت استهداف منشآت نفطية في المنطقة الشرقية والرياض، متهمة ميليشيات موالية لإيران بتنفيذ الهجوم ومطالبة بغداد بمنع استخدام أراضيها للاعتداء على المملكة، مع تأكيد حقها في الرد. بالتوازي أعلن الحوثيون استهداف
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0: In Sydney at Killarney Heights, a truck crash southbound on Warringah Road approaching the Roseville Bridge has blocked two of three lanes with extensive delays all the way back to the Forest Way underpass as a result. Also a motorbike crash westbound on Parramatta Road at Homebush. In Melbourne, a crash on the Eastern Freeway citybound at Blackburn Road and reports of a crash on the Deer Park bypass citybound at Christie's Road. SANE has helped people navigate complex mental health for 40 years. 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That's the latest traffic for Sydney and Melbourne on 1638 2ME Australia.
1: إذا بدك الحقيقة ما بقدر استغني عن إذاعتكم على الحلوة 2ME.
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1: الله يسلم لي صباحك شو